0: best music. I'm a little bit to death.
1: 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All over the place.
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Big up everybody celebrating their birthdays. Big up to you and yours, anniversaries and everything in between. Shout out to all my Bacchanalists as well, to all my carnival people enjoying carnival once again. Remember, if you're going to Miami Carnival, you can catch me on the road with Zai International and Breakaway Crew. You can also catch me at Daybreak. We're getting shampoozy at Daybreak as usual. Follow me on Instagram to catch all the links at It's DJ Supreme. The final while will be at Miami Carnival. Coming in a couple of months, a few months.

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0: Supreme, energy God representing for DJ Supreme and the Supreme team. Do the right thing, DJ Supreme. Them fi know why you are locked the street, street. DJ Supreme, this one was meant for you. Do the right thing, do the right thing. DJ Supreme, do the right thing. Kaboom, DJ Supreme, Elephant Man representing. Kaboom, your thing up, your thing way up. Do the right thing, play the right song. Energy God representing DJ Supreme, yon whole team. Shizzle.
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4: Welcome to Release Yourself with me, Roger Sanchez. Now, this week, we're going to Texas for my live DJ set recorded at Bow Sunset Sessions in McAllen, Texas. Let's get into the mix.

This is Release Yourself with me, Roger Sanchez. Thanks for being with us. Right now, you're checking out my set recorded live at Bow Sunset Sessions in McAllen, Texas. Now, this is the second time I've played McAllen in the past year. And I have to say, they've got a real proper underground scene that's starting to develop over there. This was the top of the second floor open air terrace of a building downtown in McAllen, Texas, and they're doing these wicked sunset parties called Bow Sunset Sessions. Definitely a lot of Latin tribal vibes going on. They've got a lot of Latinos and Mexicans coming over to McAllen, Texas, and they definitely loving the house vibes. All right, let's get back to the dance floor. Release yourself.

have one of those days when nothing seems to go right? I mean, you get up in the morning at what you think is the crack of dawn, only to realize that your alarm clock didn't go off for the third time this week. And now you're 2 hours late to work. And you say to yourself,

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This is Release Self. I'm Roger Sanchez, and each and every week on this show, I give you the very best of house music from my dance floors. This week, you're listening to my live set recorded at Bow Sunset Sessions in McAllen, Texas.

Somebody help me change the shadows that way. And make me

Whether you have it, you've been listening to my set recorded live at Bow Sunset Sessions in McAllen, Texas. Really cool scene going on there in McAllen, and I'm looking forward to doing more events like that soon. Thanks for checking out the show this week. And remember, you can listen back to this one or the full archive on my SoundCloud page. I'll be back next week, same time, to do it all over again. Until the next one, you have been released. And I'll see you all on the dance floor.

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big record from Who, back on tour with Sunglasses. Great to see that one doing the damage over the weekend, and that royally popped off at the Ministry of Sound. Just want to say a massive thank you to everyone who made it down to that show. One definitely for the books. And that is it. We're off and running. This is Tour and Radio. I'm Mark Knight, back in the hot scene. Coming up, we've got some brand new music this week from Nausicaa, a man like Danny Reese, a pirate copy, Earth and Days, and my brand new single with Darius Sarosian and James Hur. Cannot wait to play that one. Of course, we've got all the usual features in the show. We've got Hot Run Now. We've got another Tour McAlamy track of the week. We've got The Shakedown and The Man Like Cruzy Takes Over Club Tour. And of course, we've got the most essential new record in the world. That comes courtesy, as ever, with The Killer Cup. Man, we've got some big records to play on today. So let's get stuck into it, shall we? And coming up, to ease us into the show, this is Pressure Talk from Grey.

they can't move without having this record right now. And rightfully so, it's been hammered everywhere. What a tune that is. That's Austin Atto with We Belter, and that drops on Nothing Else Matters. That is flying at the moment. Grab yourself a copy of that. Well then, it's time to up the ante and push the tempo, as coming up, it's the biggest promos. It's hot right now. Radio. Okay, you know the score. We've been training through the inbox all week, and we have to put out the freshest, the most upfront promos that have hit our inbox. And first is something brand new. I'm on a boat. This is Larry Ababio with Kinda Loving. I'm Mark Knight, and this is Tool Room Radio. Well,

0: tune right there. That is Toolroom's very own Danny Reese back with another banger, this time in collaboration with Norska and Gloria on vocals. That's their new track, The Flacker. Both artists feature, of course, regularly on Toolroom tracks. And Norska, man, she is on fire right now. Got loads of support on that record already from John Summit, Carl Cox Solomon and Steve Angelo. And before that one in the mix, Kaluki's Head Honcho Pirate Copy, back on the label with Nicholas Caprile. That's called All Eyes Above. We love that. Okay, stay locked. I'm Mark Knight. And still to come on the show, the man like Cruiser will be stepping up to the hallowed ones and twos here at Toolroom as he gets behind the decks in Club Toolroom. But first, it's that moment you've all been waiting for. It's now time for the Killer Cup.
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self-promotion, this one. But you know what? I think it deserves a spot. I've been hammering this record for an absolute minute. It's great to get back in the lab with this man, Mr. Darius Sarossian, and of course, the ever-present, ever-legendary James Herr. Now, this record is a real club weapon. Straight up, it does what it says on the tin, and it's been rocking dance floors all over the world for me. So let's press play on this week's Killer Cut. This is myself, Darius Sarossian, and James Herr, and I've got all this love.

0: go. So good to finally get to play you that one. I've been road testing it for an absolute minute there. It's been popping off all over the world. It's called I've Got All This Love from Darius Rossi and James Hurt, and of course myself. It's the follow-up to Get This Feeling I Did with Darius, which dropped in Armada back in 2021. Wow, where's the time gone? That literally felt like 2 minutes ago. But I'm feeling it. Of course, we made it this week's Killer Cut. But it's more importantly, what are you saying? Is it hot or is it not? Let's say it's hot. Please do. If not, let me know your thoughts on that record. Your feedback is always welcome on the show. Get in touch, get involved. Slide yourself into my DMs, of course, at DJ Mark Knight. Or hit us up at Tool Room Records. We want to know your feedback on that. And that's landed the numero uno spot of my official Killer Cuts playlist on Spotify, Apple and Deezer. Okay, just want to give everyone a big shout out who came down to Ministry Sound. I mentioned it at the top of the show. My goodness, what a brilliant, brilliant night. The atmosphere in there from minute one was absolutely electric. So big thank you to all the DJs that rocked the house. Of course, myself, James Hurt, James Haskell, Tony and Cruzy. SL absolutely knocked out of the park. Killer, killer set. And, of course, Ellis Moss. But more importantly, massive thank you to you guys for coming and making that such a special, special event. Loads more Tool Room shows. If you missed that one, still to come. The next one is going to be in Vancouver at the Harbour and Event Convention Centre. Myself, Martin Aitken, Tony Romero. That is on the 14th of June. And then the very night after, we are back in LA. Really, really looking forward to get back to LA. Huge lineup. You can catch myself, Martin Aitken, Cruzy, Tony Romero. We're all going to be at Avalon. That's on the 15th of June, and I'll be celebrating my birthday, so hopefully we will see you at one of those shows. And speaking of Cruzy, who of course will be joining me in Vancouver and in Los Angeles, he is about to tear things up as we head inside Club Tool Room. Cruzy, my man, take it away.
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As my second song, I'm going to select you one of my favorite tunes right now. It's a song by Italian producer Cassim. It is out now on Tool Room, and it's called Say Yeah.

0: that guy could do no wrong. He rocked the dance floor Miss Your Sound, and he's just rocked the radio. And of course, he kicked off the sweep with his brand new jam with his partner in crime, Tony Romero. How good did that sound at Miss Your Sound? That is flying at the moment. Go grab yourself a copy of that, The Unknown. What a tune. Okay, it's Tour and Radio, and it's now time, as we do each and every week on the show, we shine the spotlight on a former Tour and Academy graduate in this week's Tour and Academy Tray of the Week.
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0: Okay, so this is a big collaboration between David Novosek and Tour Academy's very own Harag Beko, two standout producers. Those guys are writing some killer music in the studio right now. And this is their latest collaboration released on Leeds of the New School album. This is called In My Mind, and it's this week's Tour.

0: That's right, Biko and David Novosek, bringing the energy with In My Mind, which is out now to stream and download. And if you're feeling that one, do the right thing. Grab yourself a copy, support the chaps. And that wraps up this week's Tourum Academy Track of the Week. Okay, you're listening to me, Mark Knight, and the sounds of Tourum Radio. Let's keep the feel-good energy flowing as I'm about to jump into this week's Shakedown Mix. Let's do this thing.
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1: Where music matters.
0: Okay, so Shakedown, and we jump straight into this. This is sounding awesome. Brilliant. We love this. This is pure feel-good vibes. Faultless, Trim Tone, and Alexis Victoria Hall on vocals. This is Hallelujah.
1: The Shakedown.

0: That's another big record coming out of Earth and Day's lab. That's called Stronger, released on their own Fantastic. There was Jack Imprint, and before that one, In the Mix, of 2024 update of Activate from Tommy B and Keller, released on Vicious Recordings. So much good new music out there coming out of Australia at the moment. Big up, of course, to John Course over there at Vicious. So that is it for hour one, the show. But hold tight, I'll be back in hour two with an exclusive interview with the king of disco, Mr. Michael Gray. Really looking forward to that as we play some new music from his latest album. And to wrap up the show, I'll be heading into the hot mix this week, playing some new music from Don Bresky, Hot Since 82, and Sid. Don't go anywhere. I'm Mark Knight. This is the Sound of Tool Room Radio.
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0: Welcome back to Hour 2 of Tool Radio with me, Mark Knight, and coming up, the hot mix that lands in 30 minutes' time with some new music from Hot Since 82, Don Bresky and Sid. But first, please welcome to the show a guy who has had a string of killer cuts. He's certainly no stranger to this show, and he's back with an absolute killer album. Welcome to the show, Sir Michael Gray of Warlingham. How are you, mate?
3: Very good, Mark. What an intro. What can I say? Thank you.
0: I've been working on that all week, actually, Mike, to be fair.
3: I thought you might.
0: Now, you have a brand new album. It's called Optimism. It's out on your label, Soltra Records. Now, it's not often, I guess, in this single driven industry, an electronic artist writes an album. What was the driver behind taking on such a big endeavor?
3: A couple of things, really. One of them was the fact that I've always wanted to do it, and I never felt as if the time was right. And then obviously we had lockdown. I saw that you had made your album as well, and I think I remember speaking to you about it back then, thinking I'm thinking of doing it, and you said, yeah, go ahead, and you should do it. And I wanted to show that I'm not, you know, I'm known for house music, but not for maybe other styles of music, like more slower grooves. And as we know, there's a ballad on there as well. Most house producers, I suppose they do, but I just wanted to show the soulful side. And yeah.
0: There's definitely a nod to your soul boy background in there. And yeah, I think you've really brought that across in a way that really feels cohesive to what you do normally. You know, there isn't a departure sonically to where you're at. I think it all makes a lot of sense. And it is a bit like the who's who on this album of vocalists and features. And it really has that kind of hybrid feel of electronic and live. And did you satisfy everything you wanted to satisfy with the creative process of this album?
3: Well, yeah, 100%. Yeah, I'm really, really pleased with it. And I think the thing is, what I wanted to do was get this hybrid between, you know, house sensibilities with programmed drums, for example, mixed with live drums. So I've got Derek McKenzie on about 8 of the records drumming over the top of my house drums. And then obviously I then have to go back, get them all in time. But it gives it that live feel as well. And again, I've got Russ Tarley from Incognito on percussion. Derek McKenzie, by the way, is from Jamiroquai. Anybody's wondering who he is.
0: sure is.
3: Yeah. And the string section, the guy who arranged the strings for me or with me, again, he's known for all the Soul to Soul hits back in the early days. All those strings you hear on Keep On Moving, Back to Life, that's him.
0: Wow.
3: So, I work with some lovely people.
0: Brilliant stuff. Okay, well, look, we've done a lot of talking about it. Let's dive into it. Mike, can you introduce the first record we're about to hear from the album?
3: Okay, the first track from the album is featuring Kelly Say and I Don't Want Anybody Else.
1: Well, music matters. Celebrating 20 years of Tool Room.

0: In the background, my favourite cut from the album, absolutely in love with this record. That's Kelly Sound vocals, I Don't Want Anybody. What a tune that is, by the way, Mike. I even texted you down from down the gym. I was like, oh my God.
1: You did.
0: What a tune that is.
1: Yeah, no, that's good. Thank you. No, I loved making that one. That's one of the first ones we started on.
0: Brilliant stuff. And you're now obviously at the end of the process. And when you listen back to it, do you have fatigue? Are you still excited? Do you get the buzz from listening back to it? But what point are you at artistically with your relationship to the album?
1: It's quite funny. You hear those records so many times, as you know, as being a producer yourself. Sometimes you just think, I've got to take a break from this now it's out. So I've kind of tried not to listen to it too much. And now I'm starting to listen again as the feedback has been coming in. I've had some really lovely feedback from people, particularly people I've looked up to over the years, and they think, oh right, okay, you then see it in a different light. It's hard to explain, but
0: sure.
1: Now I'm really, really happy with how it's turned out.
0: Amazing stuff. Okay, second cut from the album, what we're listening to next, Mike?
1: This is a record that's already been out as a single, and the track is featuring Tatiana Owens, and it's called Invincible.
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1: In the background, Michael Gray, Invincible, lifted from his brand new album, Optimism, which you need to go and stream, download, whatever you need to do, get a copy of this record. And I believe there are a lot of launch parties going on around the album. Where can we come and watch you play this live, Mike?
2: Okay, well, I'm going to be doing my launch party, believe it or not, not in London. I'm doing it in Leeds, a place that I resident at called Downtown Disco, and that's the last Sunday of May. But my plan is towards the end of year, have one of my Sultra parties and maybe combine some of the musicians as well that's involved. So kind of, again, another hybrid of house meets the live thing. However, in Leeds, Kelly, we are flying over Kelly Say to do about half an hour set, actually. So
1: amazing.
2: Really looking forward to that, yeah.
1: Downtown Disco, launch party of Optimism. You need to be part of that. Okay, Mike, cut three from the album. What can we hear next?
2: I would say it's hard to choose, but I think my third one has probably got to be Fly Away.
1: Brilliant.

0: we are listening to tracks from the amazing new album called Optimistic from Michael Graham. We've got him on the phone. It's a brilliant album. It touches on a lot of styles. Is there any points of reference, you know, from the past that you led towards musical eras, or is this just something where your head's at now?
1: To be honest, it's something where my head is at now. I know I do lend, always listening back to the early 70s, early 80s, stuff like that, but it's where my head's now, and I just wanted to get out loads of fresh songs because, you know, as you know, with house music, for it to keep evolving, we have to come up with new songs. We can't keep playing
0: Absolutely. All
1: the old classics. As easy as it may seem to do, we need to move on. And of course, these records, they may be crafted in a soulful house way, but the whole idea is that these can be remixed. They could be out and out house thumpers once we're finished with those. So watch this space. The house remixes, full on house mixes, will be next year.
0: Okay then, Mike, we've come to the last track on we're going to feature in the Shakedown this week. What are you going to play us next, mate?
1: Okay, so the last one, this is going to be my next single, and it's featuring a wonderful singer called Leela D, and the track is called Save Me.

It's a real pleasure and honour, in fact, to have my good friend and, I'm going to stick my neck out and say, the best producer in the world in the sound of disco and soulful house, and he pretty much owns the number one on Tracksource. You know, you have to

0: want to find you on your socials, I know you've got it all listed on online. Where do they find you online?
1: Yeah, it's DJ Michael Gray Official. That's on Facebook and that's on Instagram as well.
0: Amazing stuff. Michael, thank you so much for joining us on the show. You are a true legend, sir, and good luck with the album.
1: Thank you, Mark. Thanks for the support.
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0: Joy to have Michael Gray on the show playing some exclusive music from his new album Optimism. In the background, of course, that's Ivy featuring the wonderful Tatiana Owens. And Optimism is out right now to stream and download. Do the right thing. Support a quality piece of music. Get on that, people. Right then, it's time to head back inside the club. I've got some wicked new music to play you guys from Dom Bresky, Hot Since 82 and Sid. Stay locked with me, Mark Knight. The Hot Mix comes next.
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0: So here we go, it's the Hot Mix. It's time to get into that, and let's kick off with this year's summer anthem. So good. I'm battering about how good this record is, but deservedly so. He played at the Ministry of Sound on Saturday night. My goodness, it took the roof off. This is Chaney with I Choose You.
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0: 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Sadly, that's all we've got time for in this week's show. I'll be back next week with new music from Carl Cox, Ben Remember, Thomas Newsom. Until then, stay safe. I'm out of here. See ya.
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Some of y'all came here with some problems tonight. But I came to tell you, all you gotta do is give it to the Lord. I don't care what you left your house or in your car with. If you learn how to pray, it said men ought to always pray and not faint.

You might be standing next to somebody and you don't know what they've been going through. 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

0: Good morning, Turks and Caicos. Good morning, world. Wishing you all a beautiful and blessed Saturday morning. It's the 25th of July, 2026. Top of the hour, 6 a.m. here in the nation's capital. And all around the Turks and Caicos Islands, you're listening to 89.1 FM. Gonna get a morning started off with Marvin Sapp, Never Would Have Made It.
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1: And it shall be, when the Lord thy God shall have brought thee into the land which he sware unto thy fathers, to Abraham, to Isaac, and to Jacob, to give thee great and goodly cities which thou buildest not, and houses full of all good things which thou fillest not, and wells digged which thou diggest not, vineyards and olive trees which thou plantest not. When thou shalt have eaten and be full, then beware lest thou forget the Lord, which brought thee forth out of the land of Egypt from the house of bondage. Deuteronomy chapter 6, verses 10 to 12. Good morning, my devotional partners. Good morning, Turks and Caicos, Bahamas, islands of the Caribbean, listeners over in the United States, Canada, the UK, Africa, India, Dubai, and Nicaragua. This is Pastor George Fulford, and it's prayer time. It's time to get into the Word. I bring you this devotion from South Caicos in the Turks and Caicos Islands. I do pray and trust this morning that whatever you are doing, that you would join me as we seek to engage in prayer for the good of the people of these islands and for the glory of God to be manifested. The theme for this morning, remaining faithful in the midst of your blessing. Remaining faithful in the midst of your blessing. Let us look to the Lord in prayer. Heavenly Father, we give you thanks and praise. We give you glory and we give you honor. For there is no God but you. And Lord God, I pray this morning that as we begin this day, that you would go ahead of us and prepare the way. We ask you to block any plan of the enemy, any assignment this morning that the enemy has somehow put in place to hinder, to delay, or to prevent us from giving you, God, the glory, the honor, and the praise. Holy Spirit, take over, take control this morning. And I just bring before you, God, our countries, our islands, Lord, in the Caribbean particularly, Lord, that we will remember you in spite of all and everything that may be taking place. Challenges upon challenge, whatever they are, I pray, God, that we will lay them all at your feet and believe, God, that you are a faithful God and that there is nothing too hard for you to do. I pray, God, this very morning, whatever challenges, God, that many families are experiencing this morning, that they will look to you and believe that you are able to deliver and to set free. Speak this morning, Lord. Save, deliver, and set free even families of God that have turned their backs on you and no longer, God, engaging in family devotions and prayer and Bible reading and even talking about the blessings, oh God, that come from you. Have your way this morning. In Jesus' name, amen and amen.

Yes, my brothers and sisters, did you take time to pray this morning? Did you remember to pray when you discovered that you were still breathing and that your health and strength were still intact? Did you take time to pray this morning? So often we rush because we have to be at work at a certain hour. We have to be at a certain place to catch the train or to catch the bus, and we forget to pray. How important it is to ask God for direction before you leave your home. Some people leave home and never return. They're caught in accidents. They are caught somehow in a situation where they cannot return home but end up in a hospital. Did you take time to pray? The Bible encourages us to pray without ceasing. And somehow, if you don't see the need to pray for yourself, there is a young boy, a young girl, pray in desperate need of God's intervention and is in need of prayer. Think this morning of the many sons and daughters that are out on the battlefield who may never return to see that daughter, to see that son or that wife or that parent. I say to you this morning, oh, we need to pray. We need to be on our knees as often as we can. Or whether you can't get on your knees, you need to be in the prayer mode to intercede, because the Bible encourages us to pray, pray. Pray, because prayer changes things. Prayer puts us in touch with God. It puts us in touch with the Father. Glory be to God, with the Son, and with the Holy Spirit. I say to you this morning, we must pray. Father God, in Jesus' name, I pray, God, that you would wake up the church, wake up believers to realize, oh God, their responsibility, to realize the power, God, that is being entrusted to them, that they, God, can demand and command things to happen in the name of Jesus, Lord. We thank you, God, for your divine presence in our lives. Help us, oh God, that we will, by the power of your Spirit, God, begin to allow your power to be manifested in the name of Jesus in the lives of those, oh God, who are going astray. Oh God, I pray, let the word have effect in us, that it will be able to affect others as we talk to them. And Father God, I bring before you, Lord, and the many countries, Lord, that are prospering, oh God, economically, materially, but so often, God, they have forgotten you. They have forgotten where the blessings came from. We give credit to man. We give credit to governments, not realizing, God, that you are the supreme provider. You are the great deliverer, the great provider. And I pray this morning, oh God, Lord, that you would help the people to realize, Lord, that materialism must never be a priority in their lives. Your word declares, seek ye first the kingdom of God and his righteousness and all other things. That tells me that the material things and whatever needs there are, they will follow. I pray, oh God, speak this morning, Lord. Wake up the people to realize, Lord, that they must engage in prayer. They must seek your face before it's too late and give you the glory that you deserve. Thank you, Lord. In Jesus' name, amen and amen.

Oh, yes, my brothers and sisters, we must keep focus, keep our eyes on Jesus. Glory be to God. In spite of all and everything that may be happening around, in spite of the blessings of God that may come your way, always keep focus on the Lord. One of the things that you find that when development hits a country and things begin to change and money is all over the place, job opportunities are there, that people tend to forget God. Two areas that are badly affected during development, the church and the home. Sometimes people find themselves as parents are too busy to be able to spend time with the family. The church is affected because people somehow, the hours of work takes them away from the assembly. And as a result, they discover that they begin to dwindle. Their spiritual lives begin to dwindle. They begin to lose faith in God. And they begin to focus more on how much money they can make or what opportunities that they can pursue. I say to you this morning, Moses told Israel, when God begins to bless you in the land that you are going, and you begin to have houses that you didn't build, wells that you didn't dig, and all olive trees and all of these things begin to come your way, he said, beware lest you forget the Lord. Ah, thank you, Lord. And so many people have forgotten God, forgot where they used to be. The hard times, the rough times, when they didn't have money. Money was not easily obtained. Food was hard to obtain. But look at where you are now. God has brought you from a mighty long way. You got clothes that you can throw away. You got food that you throw away. You got everything that you need to make yourself happy in this life, but you have gone far away from God. I say to you this morning, get back into your place before it's too late. Father God, in Jesus' name, we bless you this morning. We thank you for your faithfulness, Lord. Thank you, God, that you have been there for us every step of the way. Your word has always been our strength, Lord. As David said, the Lord is my light and my salvation. Whom shall I fear? Thank you, Lord. The Lord is the strength of my life. Lord, we thank you for your word. And I pray this morning, oh God, for those who have turned their backs on you, Lord. Those who have become so occupied with the things of the flesh, even their workplace, that they don't have time, oh God, to give you in prayer and in fellowship at the church. Oh God, I pray, intervene, Lord, where there is no way.

Oh, yes, my brothers and sisters, take your burdens to the Lord and leave them there. Don't take them to the next door neighbor, not even to your best friend, but take them to Jesus and leave them there. He is a problem solver. He is able to take whatever it is that is keeping you burdened.

burden and deliver you and set you free. Glory be to God. Father God, I pray this morning, Lord, for those who are burdened down with all kinds of unnecessary things. I pray, God, that you would come to their rescue, Lord. Oh, God, many who have turned their backs on you, Lord. Many, oh, God, that have drifted far from you, Lord, and have drifted far, oh, God, from the fellowship of the church. Yes, Lord, have drifted, oh, far from family devotions, Lord, from the reading of your word, from prayer. Oh, God, I pray, send the Holy Spirit, God, to minister to them this morning. Help them, oh God, to realize that the opportunity, God, to embrace is now. This is the acceptable day, the day of salvation, Lord. The opportunities, God, for them to grow in the knowledge of the Lord Jesus Christ is now. Help them, oh God, that they would walk away from anything, God, that could be hindering them from receiving from you. Speak, Holy Spirit. I thank you, God, for what you are doing right now. Bring back that young man, that young woman, Father, who is gradually, God, moving away. I pray, God, move, Lord. Let not the enemy triumph over him or over her. Speak, Lord. Glorify your name. In Jesus' name I pray. Amen and amen.

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The Turks and Caicos Islands government invites open tenders for the following contracts, closing on Wednesday, 5th August 2026 at 10 a.m. Ministry of Tourism, Agriculture, Fisheries, Heritage, and the Environment. Tender reference 26/06. Upgrades to Grand Turk Fish Market. Due to a request from a potential tenderer and to allow adequate time for submission of tenders, the closing date for the following contract has been extended from Monday, 20th July 2026 to Wednesday, 5th August 2026. Grand Turk Enhancement and Sustainability Agency. 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Additional information for these contracts may be obtained from the Turks and Caicos Islands Government's

website. Addendum must be submitted in a sealed envelope by 10 a.m. directly to the Secretary to the Procurement Board, Office of the Deputy Governor, Waterloo Plaza, Waterloo Road, Grand Turk, Turks and Caicos Islands, the Grand Turk Enhancement and Sustainability Agency, and the Turks and Caicos Islands government are not bound to accept any tender and reserves the right to annul the tender process at any time prior to award of contract. Faith Tabernacle Church of God 35th Anniversary Service, under the theme, Go Ye Therefore into All the World, taken from Matthew 28:19-20. You are invited to join us in celebrating our anniversary as we worship, fellowship, and give thanks for 35 years of ministry. July 26 at 2 p.m. Located at 1322 Chapel Hill, Leeward Highway, Providenciales. The Gospel Pioneers, a night of hymn. 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July 26 at 7 p.m. at the Faith Tabernacle Church, Leeward Highway, Providenciales. Come and be blessed by timeless hymns and the power of God's presence.

the homegoing and Thanksgiving service celebrating the life and legacy of Alfred MacDonald Smith, affectionately known as Mr. Smith or Mac, who peacefully slipped away to be with his Heavenly Father on June 6, 2026, will be held on Saturday, July 25th at 10 a.m. at Bible Baptist Church, Grand Turk. Following the service, he will be laid to rest at the Grand Turk Public Cemetery. Mac was a devoted husband, cherished father and grandfather, beloved brother, uncle, cousin, and loyal friend. He lived a life marked by kindness, quiet strength, humility, and unwavering faith. His legacy of love, compassion, and devotion will forever remain in the hearts of all who had the privilege of knowing and loving him. The family warmly welcomes your presence, prayers, and expressions of sympathy during this time.

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2 minutes after 8. 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You have a beautiful and blessed Saturday. Sounds of Semi Outen with I'm Free. Gonna take a quick break and be back with some more music, so keep it locked right here.

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Oh.

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Whoa, sit back in the building. 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

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Sounds of Teddy Swims. Feels like the Lose Control. Coming up at 10 is the What's Up Show, so keep it locked right here.

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0: Good morning, Turks and Caicos. Welcome to another episode of What's Up with yours truly, host Andy Mizzik, a show in which I interview some of the most influential movers and shakers while also highlighting impactful events and initiatives, all with the purpose of keeping you informed and people empowerment. Today I'm joined with the Rotary Club of Grantor. I'm here with President Wayne Williams Jr., immediate past president and foundation chair, Ms. Shatalia Hall Green, treasurer and PR officer, Ms. Larissa Francis, and membership chair, Ms. Carmaine Ariza. How are you all doing this morning?
1: We're great.
2: Great, great. Good. Thank you. Good morning, Turks and Caicos.
3: Good morning.
0: It's a pleasure to have you all on the show. Can you all please introduce yourself and tell us a little bit about who you are, both professionally and personally? I'll start off with you, Mr. President, Wayne Williams Jr.
4: All right. Good morning. Good morning, Turks and Caicos Islands. I was hoping that you would give the ladies the first go at it, but being as I'm called out already, I'll take it. Good morning, everyone. My name is Wayne Williams Jr. I am the current president for the Rotary Club of Grand Turk. I am a father of five, a husband of one, started my career as an assistant auditor, moved on to my studies for automotive and auto body technology with an ATEF certification, was then employed by TCIG as an assistant mechanic, moved on to the Ports Authority as a security officer and then compliance, then returned to TCIG as a senior trained tech, then moving on to mechanical superintendent, and now at my current position as the director of mechanical services. I'm an easygoing guy, committed and passionate, and I found myself well placed with the Rotary Club of Grand Turk.
0: That's amazing. What a story, man. What a story, Mr. Williams. And I know you're going to do an outstanding job this upcoming year. So, immediate past president and foundation chair, Ms. Shatalia Hall Green, can you introduce yourself?
2: Good morning. Thank you, Mr. Mizzik. Good morning, Turks and Caicos. I am Shatalia Hall Green, raised in the beautiful island of Grand Turk. Attended all my schooling in Grand Turk, except for when I went to the UK. I studied as an attorney, and I returned to Turks and Caicos. My goal was always to serve Turks and Caicos, and so I taught at the community college. I worked as a public prosecutor, where I elevated to senior public prosecutor, and now I am the deputy director for exchange of information within the Ministry of Finance. I am married, I have two beautiful children, and I am currently serving as the immediate past president and foundation chair for the Rotary Club of Grand Turk.
0: Amazing, amazing, Ms. Green. And you did an outstanding job your year as president. So, treasurer and PR officer, Ms. Larissa Francis, can you introduce yourself?
3: Good morning, everyone. My name is Larissa Francis, and I have had the privilege of serving my community both professionally and through Rotary and Girl Guides. Professionally, I work for the Turks and Caicos Islands National Audit Office as a senior auditor. Personally, I'd say I'm a strong believer in God, family, integrity, lifelong learning, and giving back. Currently, positions in the Rotary Club of Grand Turk, the treasurer and PR officer, and I also serve as assistant governor for the Rotary Clubs of Turks and Caicos.
0: Very amazing, Ms. Francis, and I must admit you did an outstanding job as assistant governor. You was a pillar in us bringing back the Interact Club here in Providenciales. You did an outstanding job connecting us with the district. How about you, Ms. Ariza? Can you introduce yourself?
5: Good morning. Good morning, Turks and Caicos. My name is Carmaine Ariza, and I am currently an IT professional within the Innovation, Communication, and E-Government Department, where I assist thousands of people, sometimes on a daily basis. Outside of that, I am a past president of the Rotary Club, and this year I will be serving as the membership director. So I'm looking forward to my new role. I enjoy family time. I enjoy baking. I enjoy cooking. I am not married like the others, but I am single. And I am a proud mommy to one son who is graduating this year. So I am really, really excited about that. And I look forward to the new Rotary year.
0: That's amazing, Mr. Reason. I must admit, you have devoted years in Rotary, and it was one of those who inspired me to join the Rotary family. But how long have you been involved in Rotary, and what inspired you to become a Rotarian? Let's start off with you, Mr. Reason.
5: Okay, so I would have started actually with Rotaract back in 2010. So when I returned home from schooling, one of my friends, Delicia Elliott, would have introduced me to Rotaract. So I joined Rotaract in 2010, and then I transitioned into Rotary, I think in 2017. So I've practically been serving my community since 2010 with regard to Rotary and Rotaract. And I think I just love serving people. So my passion for serving people and serving my community has been the main drive behind me wanting to join Rotary and Rotaract. So it was mainly me finding like a group that supports initiatives like giving back to the community. So that was one of my main reasons for joining Rotary slash Rotaract.
0: Very powerful. Wow, that's 16 years of service. Wow, that's amazing, Miss Ariza. What about you, Miss Francis? How long have you been involved, and what inspired you to become a Rotarian?
1: Well, I've been involved in Rotary for a very long time. I've been a Rotarian for about over 15 years now.
0: Wow.
1: My journey with Rotary started as a charter member of the Rotaract Club of Grand Turk. And then after that, I transitioned to Rotary. I was actually introduced to Rotaract by friends of the Rotaract Club of Providenciales. And after my first meeting and witnessing the vibes and the fellowship and the camaraderie, I felt like this was definitely for me. So when the Rotaract Club started in Grand Turk, naturally, I decided to become a part of that.
0: That's outstanding, Miss Francis. You've devoted some time, and 15 years, that isn't a walk in the park. What about you, Miss Green? How long have you been involved? What inspired you to join?
6: I joined Rotary Grand Turk in 2018, March of 2018. I was invited by Mr. Kelsey Brooks. He became my mentor throughout my Rotary journey. I recall my first meeting as a guest. I had the pleasure of being a part of a Red Cross presentation, and they started to talk about, what we can do as organizations to support the community in times of disaster or just generally. And it has always been my passion to serve my community, to be a part of change. And so that kind of solidified my continuous journey into becoming a Rotarian. And ever since I've been a Rotarian, I've given it 110%, and I don't regret a day.
0: That's outstanding, Miss Green, and you've been contributing at a high level since you became a member. What about you, Mr. President? How long have you been involved in Rotary, and what inspired you to become a member?
4: So, I think I probably should have took this question first because I think I have the least skin in the game. So, I've been with the Rotary Club of Grand Turk for about 5 years now. What inspired me to join the Rotary Club of Grand Turk is because I found myself being a part of a lot of conversations with negativity. It's like everyone complaining about something, but nobody's pushing for a solution. So it became something that I wanted to search for a different group of friends, basically. You could call it friends. I was looking for somebody that could create a positive impact in the community. And I saw a group of people. I think they were doing like a beautification project at the airport. And I was wondering, what's going on? Because I know the persons who I saw being a part of that project, they don't work for the airport. So I asked, what was going on, and they told me the Potter Rotary Club of Grand Turk, and Miss Carissa Gardner, she actually had a small conversation with me, and she gave me Larissa's number. And me and Larissa were ex-co-workers. We worked together at the audit office a few years ago. So I gave her a call. She told me about Rotary Club, what they did, and that solidified exactly what I wanted to be a part of. I wanted to be a part of a group that gave back to the community, that a group of people that weren't sitting down and complaining about what's going on, a group of people that became problem solvers, not problem talkers. And from then it my interest peaked. I actually became the community service project director for the Rotary Club of Grand Turk 6 months into being a part of the Rotary Club. So they placed me in a good position right off the bat. And it gave me an investment to be something different. And it made me become someone I could appreciate, and hoping that people in the community could see that same thing and want to be that same difference or that same change.
0: That's very amazing, Mr. Williams. And you've been doing an outstanding job since becoming a member. So what has been one of the most rewarding experiences you have had through Rotary services, Mr. Williams?
4: So I don't know if I could pick just one. In my 5 years of being a Rotarian, we have accomplished a number of projects in the community. Some the community probably doesn't even know about, but we don't do it for fame. We do it because we know there's a need for something. And a lot of the projects that we do it with the school system. So whether it be with the high schools or with the primary schools, we do a lot of projects with the school system. So if I could pick, we have a program called Rotaritas. So it's something simple, something basic. It doesn't require much. All it is taking some time out of our busy days to sit down with a group of children, to sit down and read a book, just to see the looks on their faces, the smile when you read them, read something with enthusiasm to them, just somebody from outside of their normal day, besides the teacher coming in and interacting with them, showing their presence, things like that. It creates a different environment. That's one of the most meaningful projects that I could state off the bat right now.
0: That's very amazing, Mr. Williams. So now the motto of Rotary is service above self. What does that principle mean to you, Mr. Williams?
4: Okay, so for me, service above self. First of all, it means no pay. I say that because, believe it or not, some people in the community think that we as Rotarians get paid for what we do, and we do not. It is us giving our time. A lot of times it's us giving our finances as well. It means us having to step out of our usual 9 to 5 or after work activities just to realize that there are more persons out there who are less fortunate than we are, and the things that we could do to help them, even it being like a little group effort or some sort of community support, or even an establishment of a program or some sort of infrastructure, something that could support the well-being of the community, because we are a small community. So believe it or not, we still have to be our brother's keeper. So the service above self's meaning means to me, put your interests aside and do something for someone else, because there are always people who need some sort of help or some sort of support or some sort of guidance and direction. And I believe it is our duty to give back as much as we can.
0: Amazing, so amazing, true. You know, give back to some people who can't even help themselves, you know. So how has Rory contributed to your growth as a leader and as a person, Ms. Francis?
3: I would definitely say that Rotary has challenged me in the best possible ways. My fellow Rotarians may not know, but I'm actually a very shy person. I don't like speaking in public or anything like that. So it has definitely strengthened my leadership skills and improved my communication. Personally, I'd say it has made me more compassionate, also more patient and appreciative of the power of collaboration.
0: Very, very amazing, Miss Francis, and that is a positive quality. Mr. Williams, how can service organizations such as Rotary contribute to addressing these challenges and strengthening our communities, some of the challenges that people complain about?
4: So for me, I feel like we can help to foster more community and family cohesiveness. I feel like a lot of us are caught up in the rat race. So we kind of lose focus a little bit on traditional values, and then we become more competitive, than neighborly. And then some of it might stem from like our day-to-day responsibilities, and others might be like from the action in the market, just some like people being private business owners, and they want to be the most successful private business owners out there, but they lose track of who is it that they're actually serving and become more focused on what they want to become. So I believe like if more private business owners were to become part of an organization like Rotary, we would be able to actually reach more people out there in our community. So it might not even be just the community of Grand Turk, the community of Provo, community of South Caicos, every community in the Turks and Caicos Islands. If more people can become more interactive with the Rotary Club of Grand Turk, we can reach out for more needs of the Turks and Caicos Islands. So just because I'm living in Grand Turk, some of the needs of the people in Grand Turk might be different from the needs of the people in Provo or the needs of the people in South Caicos. If we become more involved, we can foster better results to be able to cover the needs of a lot of these people who we live with on a daily basis.
0: Very, very great perspective and true, President Williams. So, what role do you feel mentorship, networking, and relationship building play within Rotary?
4: Some good political questions you're asking now, Mr. Mizik. All right, so membership and networking. All right, so let's say early outreach programs. Government, sorry, if we let me catch my thought. So with the Rotary Club of Grand Turk, all right, believe it or not, this club here is mostly comprised of civil servants. A lot of the clubs, Rotary clubs internationally, they are business owners, CEOs, and like top-notch people. So our networking device is basically within TCIG. So we know a lot. We know each other personally and professionally. So sometimes we understand some of the struggles that we go with our job on a daily basis, and maybe us just conversating about that could create a different avenue to how we can address people or people who we can speak to about maybe assisting with some of the issues that we as professionals deal with on a daily basis, and people who we can help impact because of the people that we know or the people who we work with on a daily basis. And then that can help foster like outreach programs, different programs that we can establish that will be able to help, I mean, cover some of the needs of the people in our community.
0: That's so true. That's so
4: And
0: true.
4: then for private business owners, it can actually become more financially impactful because the Rotary clubs internationally or around the world, they actually have businesses that work together that help foster, business growth. So they take like small mom and pop businesses and branch them into monopolies or international organizations.
0: That's true. So you are part of such a great network of people and movers and shakers, and it you are contributing to the community, but it's also empowering you as an individual. So there's a segment of my show that I call Giving Flowers and Giving Roses. Like I said before, the guests that I invite on my show are movers and shakers and doing major things within the community, and what you guys are doing is phenomenal. Like I say, to a great extent, seeing you guys being a part of Rotary impacted me to join Rotary. And even seeing you now as a male, Mr. Williams, continuing the race and the race and the fight for change within Grand Turk is inspirational too. Because males are lacking in not only Rotary but leadership roles. So seeing what you're doing is very phenomenal, and I commend you all for the great work that you're doing. And I know a lot of times you might not get a thank you or make a got a congratulations, but keep up the great work. It goes a long way, and you all are making an impact. So, what qualities do you believe are essential for effective leadership and meaningful service, Ms. Ariza?
5: I would say some of the qualities. One would be integrity. Integrity would be one of the main qualities you would need to be an effective leader, no matter where you are. Effective communication is another great quality. Honesty and living by the four-way test, is it the truth? Is it fair to all concerned? I try to, use that on a daily basis. Am I being fair? Am I being honest? So those are some of the great qualities I think is needed to be a great leader, no matter where you are.
0: That's phenomenal and true, Miss Ariza. So can you share a project or initiative that your club has undertaken that has had a significant impact on the community?
5: I think one of the most impactful projects that we undergo every year would be our annual back to school haircuts, where we provide over 300 haircuts to the community of Grand Turk to all schoolboys. So that's one of the projects I think our community look forward to.
4: So we actually moved that project into South Caicos as well, Mr. Mizik. Last year, there's 2 years in a row now, we have been collaborating with the community of South Caicos, where we actually support the back to school haircuts initiative there as well for the young boys going back to school.
0: Wow, that's definitely amazing. And, especially you branch off into the Family Islands. Who knows? Might be a Rotary and Rotaract club and South one day. Who knows? So,
4: That is so.
0: So what keeps you guys motivated to continue serving others despite the demands of your professional and personal life, Ms. Rizzo?
5: For me personally, I think it's my passion to serve. I enjoy serving. So my 9 to 5, I serve. Like literally all day, I serve users all day. Outside of that, in church, I serve. In Rotary, I serve. So me personally, I enjoy serving people. Yes, it do get tiring sometimes, but my passion to always serve people keeps me going. It really keeps me going.
0: That's amazing.
5: It's my passion. And then I think once you have the passion to serve, then you would continue to serve.
0: They say once you got the why, the how will find its way, eh?
5: Yes,
0: So
5: yes.
0: looking back on your journey, from 2010, looking back on your journey, Ms. Rizzo.
5: I would think one lesson that I have learned through Rotary is effective communication. Being able to communicate all the time. And as a past leader, sometimes you get so caught up and it's like, okay, did I say this? Did I say that? Did I say it the right way? Did I say it the wrong way? So effective communication is one thing that I still try to use even in my day-to-day work. Did I reply to that email? Did I respond to this person in a timely manner? So effective communication would be one of those one of those things that Rotary has taught me, especially when I was president.
0: That's amazing. True. You know, it's so important to communicate effectively. So, for this new year, what is the vision for the future of Rotary and on the island of Grand Turk, Miss Green?
6: For I'm sure I can speak on behalf of President Wayne and the rest of the Rotary Club. For us, we just want to be more present, be more impactful. We've started some meaningful projects, as my fellow Rotarians have said, like the haircuts and branching off into South Caicos with that, as well as we've done projects, community outreach with persons at the wellness center. We've done partnerships with some of our sister Rotary clubs in other countries, like the Bahamas. And so I think going forward, we want to just enhance our projects and our presence in the community. Rotary is more than just social gatherings and having fun at changeover or doing those kinds of events. Rotary is a service of love, a labor of love. And so we want to be able to extend not only

0: into South Caicos, but see if we can touch some lives in Sauk as well, and just be more present, stay in the mix in 26 and beyond.
1: I like that one. Stay in the mix in 26. I like that one. So sadly, the show is coming to an end, but I like to end with a charge and a call, so everyone will get a chance to answer this one. If you can encourage more people to become involved in community service, what message would you share with them? I'll start off with you, Ms. Francis.
2: I would say every act of service matters, regardless of how small it may seem. Volunteering not only benefits others, but it also enriches your own life in ways you may never expect. So every little bit helps.
1: Powerful, powerful. Very powerful. So what about you, Ms. Ariza? What would you say to encourage them?
3: I would just encourage persons to get involved. Every little help helps. I mean, even if it's a person just saying, okay, I'll take up a bit of garbage today. Every little kind gesture helps, and it goes a long way. If we all do something, then we can accomplish something great. So if we just take one little step, if each of us just take one little step and we rejoin that little those little steps together, we would accomplish something very great.
1: That's so true. Those little steps. The journey of 1,000 miles starts with the first step. Those
3: With
1: little
3: the first
1: steps
3: step. So
1: add up.
3: all to that first step, then you'll accomplish great things.
1: What about you, Miss Green? If you can encourage more people to become involved, what would you say?
0: Think about the community in which you live in. Your existence here is not per chance, and what you leave behind, it feeds into your children, your godchildren, your grandchildren, your nieces, your nephews. It leaves a mark. Just make sure that it's a positive one. Do what you can for your community.
1: Amazing. So amazing. And I totally agree. Do what you can. What about you, Mr. Williams?
4: So I don't know how I could follow all of that, Mr. Mizek. This one, I wanted you to put me first. So in essence of what everyone has said already, I feel like if persons in the community can become a part of something different, Mr. Reza said, get involved. Don't think because others may think that that's tacky or corny, that that's not something that you should be a part of. The actions of one person can make an impact, but the actions of a group can make a change, believe it or not. Because it might take you doing something one day with a group of people, and somebody might see you and like, oh, I didn't know that person do things like that. That might spark a different mental change in them that might want to encourage them to do something different, to be something different. Because Ms. Ariza spoke earlier about leadership roles. Since my time here with Rotary, I can honestly tell you my personality has changed. The person who I was before I became a part of Rotary and the person who I am now is different because I never saw myself in a leadership position. Being a part of something positive can change you into somebody, I mean, better, and make a better person out of you. And you being different can affect the change on someone else. Maybe not even just one person, but a group of people. And that group of people would affect change on a community. That community would affect change on an island. That island could affect change in a country. It's an ongoing process for being positive. And I've always lived by a motto. If it's worth having, it's never easy to keep. So anything that you want to be better, you have to keep at it. So doing something positive for being someone better is not going to be easy. Of course not. But believe it or not, you may not see it. Your positivity will affect change on someone else. So I would encourage anybody, it's easy to be negative. It's easy to do the wrong thing. Doing the right thing will always affect change.
1: Very powerful, Mr. Williams, and so true, you know.

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0: This summer, there's only one place to be. 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Then on August 29th, it's the main event. 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With the fishing tournament, boat races, domino tournament, fresh seafood dishes from local vendors, live bands, sweet music, and all-day rip-saw vibes. Prizes for the first private boat in harbor. 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Bring your crew, bring your vibes, and come ready to spend all day on the bay at Big South Fisherman's Day. That's right, all day on the bay. August 28th and 29th, Congrom Bay, Big South. 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
2: 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These mixes are not safe to dance to. If you feel safe, turn your box up.

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7: You don't know already, it's your boy DJ Supreme. I am on the lawn getting shampoozy as usual. Remember to tell a friend, a roping on the lawn. 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Remember, it's all about positivity and vibes. Big up everybody celebrating their birthdays. Big up to you and yours, anniversaries and everything in between. Shout out to all my Bacchanalis as well, to all my carnival people enjoying carnival once again. Remember, if you go to Miami Carnival, you can catch me on the road with Zai International and Breakaway Crew. You can also catch me at Daybreak. We're getting shampoozy at Daybreak as usual. Follow me on Instagram to catch all the links at It's DJ Supreme. The final while will be at Miami Carnival. Coming in a couple of months, few months.

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1: 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Danger, danger, danger, danger, beware, beware entering the zone. 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

0: Supreme. Energy God representing for DJ Supreme and the Supreme team. Do the right thing. DJ Supreme, them finna where you are locked the street. Street. DJ Supreme, this one was meant for you. Do the right thing, do the right thing. DJ Supreme, do the right thing. Kaboom! DJ Supreme, Elephant Man representing. Kaboom! Your thing up, your thing way up. Do the right thing, play the right song. Energy God representing DJ Supreme. Young world team, shizzle.
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Oh, yeah. Talent over.

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